0: This is a test of the tone alert system. Testing 1, 2, 3, 4, 5. 5, 4, 3, 2, 1. End of test.
1: Be out to Circle K on Vimy Ridge with Willie Rose, 16 Charles. BOI 16C, be on a white Dodge Charger.
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0: 47 Central. What's the next engine number, please?
1: Four eight three four eight.
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1: Yeah,
0: 440 East at the 158. Going out the red dump truck, no 28 to the rear.
1: Stand for 194.

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I'm actually at call Chastain and Birch. 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
2: 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Good. You might come over here. You might get you one. Looks like he's gonna be about 6,000 pounds over.
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0: For Arkansas, Adams, AZK-89R, yeah, GMC Sierra.
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0: You show me out 10-6 1-7.
1: Yes, sir. Well, 1915.

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Seven, four, give me just a second. Seven, it's going to be 287 and just advising first recovery, MC Sierra.

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1: Three oh four, go ahead.
0: Down County Line, at Elementary School, Arkansas 300, Zebra Edward Mary, 300, ZM. Can we slide on a silver GS Rento?
1: 10-4-52, insurance unconfirmed. April of 26 to Akira Abdullah. And you state you're in front of the Davis Elementary.
0: Hi, you're here on County Line. You

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0: 171 on the route. I'm at the 158. I'll be out with a one. The dump truck valve at the end of there.
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0: Sir, I believe y'all can cancel. 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

0: 7-1 Monroe.
1: Yes.
0: Can you show me 10-6 inspection, please?
1: Yes, sir. I'm seeing 42. Yes, sir.
2: Can you give me a coordinate for Pulaski County, please?
1: That part of that one, you already copy.
2: Go ahead.
1: It's going to be August 25th at 1330. Say again, August 25th at 1330. You copy?
2: Yeah, well,
1: Hanford Hill, 1943.

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1: To ten, it's gonna be about Williams. One 408-9641.
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2: You give him a lot of time to stop on that last talk.
1: I have your current time of stop at 19:04. Say again, 19:04.
2: 10:04. Can you give me my 98 time from the last stop before that?
1: I apologize, sir. Yes, I can. It's going to be 19:23. Sorry, wrong call. 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
1: Highway 67, Highway Department, Arkansas. Adam Norris, Sam 35, Adam. Adam Norris, Sam 35, Adam.

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0: 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Caller's just worried that they might get hit.
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0: 177 Little Rock traffic. Be 40 east at the 157 with 488-840 Peton, Tennessee, 10-6 inspection.
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1: Still on County Line, Bobby Ridge, Hogs Gas Station, booking order, 16 Mary, SDKN, 16M. Can we just put on a white?
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Yeah,

0: Excellent, Forum. Are you aware of the inactive Annex 5 status on the 28 of Charles 243372?
1: Not at the moment, no.
0: Yeah, just for information, then, it shows an active and expired status as of 2020. As of 2020.

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0: I'll be on John Drive near Shannon Hills Drive, Arkansas 28. Adam John, X-ray 62 Charles.
1: Ten 4 10 52 2020, Gray Nissan Rogue, expiration September 2026, out of Little Rock. 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
0: DE on Highway 5 at the Dollar Store in Bryant with Arkansas 684 Zebra, Frank Edwards 684 ZFP.
1: I'm confirming 684 Zebra, Frank George.
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1: Ten four returns to a black Cadillac to James Knott. Insurance unconfirmed. 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
0: 10-4. I got 51. 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
1: 10-4. 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
1: White Nissan Altima, Adams, North Little Rock, insurance confirmed November 26th.
0: More traffic.
1: Three oh four, go ahead.
0: Pitt, Arkansas, Adam John Nora, 41 Union, AJN 41U. It's gonna be displayed on a silver Nissan Armada. Location is gonna be Vimy Ridge and the Dollar General.
1: 304, be advised, your 28 was cut out. Can you try that again, please?
0: 10-4, Adam John Nora, 41 Union, AJN, 41U.
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0: I'm gonna go ahead and send him the return if he can.
1: Ten four. I just realized he's on a traffic stop right now. 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
0: Does County have one available?
1: Negative, sir.
0: Ten four. 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
0: It's going to be Vanya Ridge at the Dollar General, close to the intersection of County Line.
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1: 25 Big Red Circle, 12025 Big Red Circle for a disturbance. I believe it's possibly someone with a knife. We're trying to confirm.
3: Four, I'll be in route as well. 304 to 210 or 207. Go ahead and route with us.
1: Yeah, 10-4, let me get closer around.
2: 210, 10-4, I'll be in route also.
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0: guys. 10-4, just advising, we have a fire alarm going off at Foxhead High School. We do have fire en route.
1: 10-4, I'll be 96 from the PD.
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1: 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I'm attempting to locate it.
0: 10-4. It does show that it's supposed to be in the Geom area.
1: 10-4. I'll be 96 over there.

0: 502, did you say there was a fire on scene?
1: Negative. You can show the fire department on scene. I'm not able to locate anything, but I'm going to go make contact with the fire department.
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I mean 10-7, county on call for the city, please. 10-4, 10-7, have a good night. 10-4, have a good night.

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0: 207, extra patrol request. Go ahead. 15530 Kathy Drive. 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She wants an officer to extra patrol the area because she doesn't feel safe. The male's going to be in Adam Stacy. He'll be on foot. He was released from jail at the first of the week. He was in jail for terroristic threatening, possession, and assault.
1: 10-4. Is it going to be Adam Staten?
0: The caller advised Adam Stacy.
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0: 0-5-4, 8-0-5-4.
1: And 48054.

0: 207 Central. Also, if you will, when you get a chance, give me the next engine report number, please.
1: 10-4, standby. So 7, your report number is going to be 0288, repeating 0288.
0: Careful.

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0: Central to 310. Where are you going, eastbound or westbound?
1: Currently eastbound, just past 124. I'm still behind the vehicle. It's doing exactly 70 now. You can advise Brian, I do have a radar lock at 109 if they need it.

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1: 304 to 310, go ahead and light it up and pull it over and just wait for Bryant.
2: Ten four.

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1: Mm-hmm. 10-4.

0: 143 Central traffic. We had a Creek Road and Highway 229 with Arkansas, 103 Union Charles, 103 UUC, got a blue Jeep.
1: Now returns back 52 on a blue Jeep. Compass expires April 2027 at a Benton insurance 52.

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1: 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No traffic, no number, 252. Break 27, guide with it.
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1: I didn't get a return out of Arkansas. Is it going to be out of Tennessee?
0: Negative, Texas.

0: Zachary Midkiff, Bedford, 2012-22, returns back 52, out of Texas. Last C, he's 52.
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1: Captain, no contacts, are you clear?

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0: 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I'm going to be 10:15 with one mail back to the PD. 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

0: 304 traffic. 304, go. 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Silver Chevy Silverado.
1: Returns as described December 26 to Art Dozer out of Mablevale, confirmed in turn 52.
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0: Jimmy Ridge. No, General. John. And George. That's ASVA. It's going to be 780. White Toyota Highlander.
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1: Yeah, Highway 67, Crossroads, Arkansas, Boy, Ida Charles, 64 David, BIC, 64D, be on a white TNC pickup.
0: Returns as described, September 26th to Johnny Childress out of Alexander, confirmed insurance.

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1: Okay.
0: 67447. 67447. Also, can you send my time to the jail, please?
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1: 483, go ahead.
0: Highway 67. License, black, clear, come on.
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0: 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Lengthy traffic, just be 52.
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1: 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I'll be at 11323 Charlotte. 11323 Charlotte.
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1: 304 Central, we're going to be out on Donnie and Joan Drive with Arkansas Paul King, Boy George, and Victor Paul. That's PK, BG, BP. It's going to be displayed on the Silver Subaru.
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0: 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It still has an advisory on insurance.
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0: 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Boy, Nora, Edward, 281.
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1: Turn to a 2004 Lincoln Town Car, February 27 to Ricky Shepard out of Alexander, confirmed insurance 52.
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0: September. Returns as described February 27 on a 12. Jamie Lanzo from Benton, confirm insurance.
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0: 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Minor traffic, lost at 21, shows B52.
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0: Tempers, are you clear? .308, returned Ricky Allen Shepard, 680909 out of Alexander, shows a valid Class A corrective lens restriction, single traffic in 22, shows 52.
1: 10-4.

0: out of Ocean North. David Edward out of Ocean North, David. Silver Camaro.
1: Returns as described, August 26th on an 18 Camaro. Theon or Eula Dorbins out of North Little Rock, confirm insurance issue.
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3 of Fort returns. Amy Luann Stevens, 75-12-06, showing a suspended Class D. She's showing possibly 53 out of Apollo Police Department. I'm going to see if we are outside of extradition for that location for a no license expired tags. She is showing as a probationer, yes, search waiver on file.

0: 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To surrounding counties, we are not a surrounding county for that warrant.
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0: 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Need a female officer.
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1: Two, we're good.
2: 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Boy Edward, Edward, 22 Charles. Alexander Road and.
1: Return into a white Hyundai. Keterly out of Alexander, unconfirmed insurance with two.

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1: Two of four.
0: Miller General on Alexander Road with Boy Charles Lincoln 16 Robert. 16 Robert.

Chrysler 40 Charger like in 16R26 on an Acura Victor Garza, unconfirmed insurance certificate.

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1: Prairie 4, go ahead.
0: How about 10-8 step? Also, I got traffic.
1: 10-4.
0: 4-4. Got traffic. With Martin. 150. Arkansas 4-30-396.

430-396, April 27, Ford F-150, Gary Collett out of Benton, confirmed insurance, 52.

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1: I'm going to be with Arkansas 6 in your town. Give me this one on a black motorcycle. Location is going to be Clayton Drive in Vine Street.
0: HP, December 26th, on a Suzuki Black, Kenneth or Cassara, Latasio, Mableville, confirmed insurance 52.
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1: 10-4, sound like a submission. 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

0: 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They're reporting that tires were slashed overnight and they want to make a report.
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1: Three, four, nine.
0: It's going to be on Bummy Ridge, County Line. 321-6-8. It's been on the Black Infinity.
1: September 26, 2019, Crystal or Laverne Wolford out of Alexander, confirmed in turn 52.
0: 10-4.

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1: Perfect. 65, State Highway 160, Louisiana, John. 232-955. 232-955.
0: And 4, 1053.

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1: 3-4, go ahead.
0: 10-5 Mirrors County line with Arkansas 274, Young Mary Sam 274, YMS. It's going to be slowed on a red Jeep.
1: Returns May of 27 on a 2022 Katie Flanagan out of Mapleville, confirmed insurance 52.
0: 10-4.

0: Brian Battalion 1, Brian Engine 2. Box 22-1, Fall 7377, Alcoa Road. 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
1: Three call, go ahead. Gonna be on Arkansas 454, X-ray, Ida, Ida. We're gonna be at Hogs gas station on Bonnie Ridge.
0: Four five four XII September 27, a light blue Toyota Camry. Allison Chavez out of Alexander confirmed insurance 50.
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0: by the front door outside.
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2: -0705 out of Alexander shows a valid Class C, no restrictions, single traffic, and 25 to 53.

0: Bruce Wilman is. Tower Super. Five-oh-four Ruth Drive. Have you seen?
1: Central Ronnie.
2: 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It's going to be Arkansas temp tag. David Boy 992766. 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

0: Yeah, on Vimy Ridge, near Pond's Edge. That's AWZ, A4J, literally Blackfoot or Corolla.
1: As described, April 26th to Mark Wayne McDougall. Alexander confirmed insurance.

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1: Three or four, go ahead.
2: 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It says blue motorcycle.
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1: Gonna be on Arkansas Boy, Mitch Edwards, 82 Adams. We're gonna be at 15924 Highway 111 near Regency.

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1: 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David Boy, 792-810. 792-810, be on a white Infinity.
0: Thanks. New owner Whitney Dozer confirmed insurance certificate.

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0: Westbound of I-30 in Mobile with a green conventional box. It's a up load. It's going to be Illinois trailer tag 104-3442 Sam Tom.
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1: 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Number

0: 4 traffic. Be at Bobby Red, Arkansas, Will Lincoln Young, A1 Boy, BLY, A1B, who's been on a Silver Hunter Accord.
1: Returns April 27 on a 26, as described, Shantora Walls out of Alexander, confirmed return to you.

0: Captain Flora.
1: 192.
0: And I'll be traffic 30 east here, about the 120. No, sorry, slow. 20 Texas, 18. 7.
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0: Godzilla rock star.
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0: then. V82 here, inspection pad, trailer pack, B Edwards 785-85 boy. E Edwards 785-85 boy.
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0: 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I'm gonna be 10-6, suspects.
1: 10-4, 1251.

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1: 204.
0: Highway 5 North, just in front of Ample Storage with Arkansas, Boy John Paul, 31 William. Boy John Paul, 31 William. Silver Mustang.
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1: 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One six C. I don't need a white charger. Location can be find me, Ridge. K1.
0: Returns as described, 52, April 27, Leah Reinhardt, Alexander, confirmed insurance.
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0: traffic. 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Yeah, Miami Ridge, County Lawn, Arkansas, Boyd X-ray, 28 David, BIX, 28D. It's going to be set on a black Ford F-150.
1: October 26 to Virgilio Vasquez out of Mableville, confirmed insurance 52.
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0: Yeah, I'm Miami Ridge, near Logan Berry, Arkansas, Boiling Canary, Boiling Canary, A3 William, BLM, A3W.
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2: For Northeastern Independence County, Eastern Jackson County, Orange County, and South Central Sharp County until 2:15 p.m. at 1:30 It extended from near Walton Strawberry, east at 15 miles an hour. Expect 60 mile an hour wind gusts and quarter size south with these storms.

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0: Sure, go ahead.
1: 5 North, passing Enterprise with Arkansas, Adam Frank Young, 35 Tom. Adam Frank Young, 35 Tom. Correction, Adam Young Frank, 35 Tom.

0: I'm young Frank 35 Tom, June 26th on a white Chevy Impala, Larry Hatton, North Little Rock, confirmed as run 52.
1: Three oh four, 3:10, 10:50. 10:50. 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
1: 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Out of Alexander shows a valid Class D corrective lens restriction, negative traffic, 52.
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Black flood warning for Collin Counties, Warren, and Sharp Counties. The National Weather Service in Little Rock has issued a flash flood warning for southwestern Lawrence County and southern Sharp County until 5:15 p.m. At 2:06 p.m., radar indicated thunderstorms producing heavy rainfall across the area. Between 1 and 2 inches of rain have already fallen over this past hour. Additional rainfall amounts are expected between 1 and 3 inches as more storms move over the same area. As a result, flash flooding is ongoing or expected to begin shortly. Little Rock Weather, sir.

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1: 10-4, 14-12.

This is Little Rock weather with a severe thunderstorm warning for the following counties, Randolph and Lawrence counties. The National Weather Service in Little Rock has issued a severe thunderstorm warning for southeastern Randolph County and central Lawrence County until 3 p.m. At 2:13 p.m., a severe thunderstorm was located over Black Rock. The storm is moving east at 20 miles an hour. Primary hazards expected are 60 mile an hour wind gusts and quarter-size hail. Little Rock weather clear.

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1: This is Little Rock Weather. 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
0: Hey, I was just going to pass along to you guys. I was driving. I couldn't get on chat. I got a deputy that's in Black Rock right now and said they've had a roof blown off of a structure there and several trees down. Looks like some other damage, maybe some windows and stuff, and looks like they're getting some decent-sized hail as well. I am en route towards the area, and I'll give you an update a little bit later and send you some pictures.
1: Yeah, thanks for that information. Whenever you get more details on the hail size and such and specific areas of the damage, just let us know. But thanks for that information.
0: Roger that. Why they talk is going to be on Elm Street right there in the middle of Black Rock.
1: Yeah, thanks for that specific details. Little Rock Weather, clear.

0: Right.
1: Down Highway 67 at the Highway Department with Arkansas Animal Unit 95I then. AWY 95I. Be on a gold Ford pickup.
0: AWY 95I, April 27, as described, Raymond Lozano of Conway, confirmed insurance certificate.

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1943, are you 1012 Ashley Slaughter, 1989-06-27? 10-4, go ahead. 483, Ashley Lane Slaughter, 1989-06-27, possibly 53, out of Post Prison Transfer Board, Board of Parole, possession. Besides that, class ID suspended, minor traffic, numbers, parolee, absconder, no search waiver.

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1: Going
0: to be on Arkansas Boy Boy Sam 15 Young at Dublin and North Sardis.
1: Boy Boy Sam 15 Young December 26th. Adam Lopez out of Little Rock confirmed insurance 52.

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0: Traffic stop with, looks like it's going to be Paul Tom 26042, maybe Arkansas. It's going to be Highway 82 and 65.
1: 10-4, just let me know when to say when you are able to, 3-1.
0: It's going to be out of Arkansas, but it's road and marker over a Louisiana plate. It'll be 10-6 inspection.
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0: Why not sell the rock shirt? Traffic 82, be just west of Montrose. 82B, main 560-5695, 560-5695.
1: 10-4-3-9, 15-0-2.

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1: 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Stand by.

0: 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Traffic report date is going to be August 19 and 9 a.m. August 19 and 9 a.m. Do you copy?
1: Bar copy. Also, look at the phone number.
0: Negative, sir. I only have the dispatch number. I can give that to you if you need it.
1: All right, 1022. Thank you.
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0: 204 Central Traffic. Five traffic on a black motorcycle, South Alexander, right at the Shannon Hills city limits.
1: Trevor.
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0: 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They won the Ritter Cup.
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0: Bryant, engine 1, box 21-1, 3304, Commonwealth Drive, sick person, 3304, Commonwealth Drive, fire ground 1. Communications 204.
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0: 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They advise he is delirious,

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1: Gotcha.
0: 530 westbound at the 133 LBI with main, trailer tag 458105 Zebra.
1: 10-5.
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2: Negative return for a driver's license. Are you 1012 for further?
3: Go ahead.
2: There's no return with that name and date of birth for an active DL. It does return with a possible 53 out of Benton County for fictitious tags, no proof of ownership, no driver's license, and no insurance. It is a statewide pickup. Do you want me to confirm?
3: Stand by on that.

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2: Does it have any descriptors on that 29?
1: About 166 pounds, brown hair, black eyes, white male. It shows an hyphenated last name of Lopez hyphen Garcia.
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1: Ten five.
2: 204 to 310. We relocated down here to Dogwood Ranch, yes.
0: 10-4.
1: Send those updating calls.

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1: 204, go ahead.
0: On that subject.
1: It shows a middle initial of L. Possibly, a.k.a. Leonel, L-E-O-N-E-L.
0: Go ahead and confirm. Roger.
1: Never.

This is Little Rock weather with a flash flood warning for the following counties: Baxter, Searcy, and Stone. The National Weather Service, a flash flood warning for South Central Baxter County, Northeastern Searcy County, and Northwestern Stone County until 6:30 p.m. Central Daylight Time. Doppler radar has indicated thunderstorms producing heavy rain across the Warren area, with between 2 and 3 inches of rain falling over the past couple of hours, with over an inch in the past 30 minutes, with additional rainfall amounts of 1 to 2 inches possible. Little Rock weather out.

0: communications to inform.
1: Phyllis.
0: Has responded that transport to jail and Benton County Sheriff's Office will send out a citation.

0: So this is one of the side panel came.
1: I can respond and double clarify that that's what they are requesting.
0: Yeah, 10-4. You can just check with them and see if they'll just do a site and release here. RJ is not going to hold them down there for that.
1: 10-4.
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1: Central, Brown, Engine 1. Break, truck 3. We're right here on the service road. We'll be taking that. Thank you. Break. Brown, Engine 1, show, or dispatch. 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
2: Brian, Engine 1, we'll show you en route 6845 Highway 5 North, going to Landmark Lifestyles, room 207. That's room 207. We have an elderly female patient with low saturation over O2. She's been transferred to PATH.

This is low rock weather with a severe thunderstorm warning for the following counties, Van Buren and Cleburne County. A severe thunderstorm warning will be in effect until 4:45 p.m. Central Daylight Time. At 3:53, a severe thunderstorm was located over Greer's Ferry or near Heber Springs, moving southeast at 10 miles an hour. The hazard will be 60-mile-an-hour winds and quarter-size hail. Little Rock weather.

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Lawnsdale Fire, Turtle Creek Fire, Box 12-5, I-30 westbound at the 107. That's I-30 westbound at the 107 for vehicle fire. First page. Talk group 6.

Fire, this is a cancellation page for I-30 westbound at the 107. This is a cancellation page, I-30 westbound 107. You were dropped by accident. I-30 westbound 107, dropped by accident. Cancellation page.

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0: 3-10, sir. The jail is asking if you can give them a 21.
1: Sure.

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1: 310, go.
0: We have a report of an animal problem. The address is the caller's. It's 13824 Cherry Hill Drive. The neighbor that they're having an issue with about the animals is behind this address. They were uncertain of the actual address of the neighbor.
1: 10-4, go ahead and
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0: 39 Central. Do you have any details for the animal problem on Beachwood?
1: The caller reported that there are dogs in a fenced area. They have no food or water, and that the dog appears.

0: account for. I did not get the CFS report. Can you 10-9 the numerics, please?
1: One one two zero zero Beechwood Drive. The caller's number.
0: 10-4 good.
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0: 10-4, thank you.

This is Little Rock weather with a severe thunderstorm warning. The severe thunderstorm warning will be for Woodruff, Prairie, Cleveland, Lonoke, Faulkner, Monroe, and White counties until 5 p.m. At 4:45, a severe thunderstorm.

Bryant, engine 3, Bryant Battalion 1, box 23-1, 2912, Glenbrook Street, assist police, 2912 Glenbrook Street, assist police, fire ground 1.

You show you acknowledge en route 2912 Glenbrook Street, 2912 Glenbrook Street. 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
1: Go ahead.
0: I have traffic with Arkansas, Adam Sam Charles, 31 Paul, Adam Sam, 31 Paul, Cornerstone and Circle K.
1: Return to a dark green Honda Accord, August 26th, to Dale Stevie Owens from Hensley, confirmed as turn 52. 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
0: 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It's a verbal disturbance. The caller is reporting she believes her adult son is having a mental health struggle. We're getting Pafford en route. She identifies it's himself, her, and five children in the home.

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This is Little Rock Weather with the Severe Thunderstorm Warning. Again, this is a Severe Thunderstorm Warning, and it's going to be for Woodruff and South and Jackson Counties until 6 p.m. At 5:22 p.m., Severe Thunderstorm was located near Tupelo, 11 miles south or the northeast of Augusta, and it's moving east at 20 miles an hour. Main hazards are going to be 60 mile an hour wind gust and quarter size hail. Little Rock weather clear.

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Go ahead and clear medical, please. 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

This is Little Rock weather with a new flash flood warning for the following counties. Perry. The National Weather Service in Little Rock has issued a flash flood warning for Central Perry County in Central Arkansas at 8:45 p.m. Central Daylight. Top of the radar indicates 2 to 3 inches of rain falling with additional rainfall amounts of 1 to 2 inches possible in the warned area, with flash flood ongoing or expected to begin shortly. Little Rock weather out.

0: the phone with him right now. What do you need?
1: One hang out here, but yeah, lights on.

Please, can be located at the PD. Copy, there's going to be a Derek at Dunning. She's going to be parked in a white Mazda SUV right in front of the PD. She needs to speak to an officer about child custody exchange with Tyrone Williams that was supposed to happen at 6 p.m. this evening.

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0: We just received a call from the mail that's not really empty.

0: This is Little Rock weather with a flash flood warning. This flash flood warning is until 9:45 p.m. and it's going to be for Yell County. The operator indicated thunderstorms producing heavy rainfall across the warning area. Between 2 to 3 inches of rainfall had already fallen. An additional 1 to 2 inches of rainfall, additional rain in the warning area. Flash flood will be ongoing and expected to begin shortly. Little Rock weather clear.
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1: Yeah, 10-4.
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